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1: Let's get down to business. Give you one more night to get this. We've had a million nights just like this. 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

0: Ce que vous n'entendez plus ailleurs, on les diffuse ici. 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
1: Guys, there's something that I need to confess. I've got some heavy feelings that I can keep for myself.

0: 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It was almost love.
1: Pour bien finir ta journée, c'est Nathalie qui t'accompagne.

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1: Sometimes
0: I get real, real high.
1: Sometimes
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1: Sometimes
0: I wanna do my dance.
1: Sometimes
0: I need to free my mind.
1: Sometimes
0: I get real, real high.
1: Sometimes
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I need you to focus right now on the sounds that's filling up this room, on the bass that's shaking the ground. 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